0: We have just heard that the United States have declared war on the Soviet Union. Nuclear conflict has already begun, and missiles are expected to strike this country in 4 minutes.
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0: So keep them in a pouch and get them off my chest. Let them out like marsupials. Overcoming like we've been down under. Enlightening on a roll, inbound thunder. Frady cats slumbering, they hidden sound bunker. When we pull our resources like an in-ground. Cool summer, splash, schooling these babble fish. I'm deep and they just below sea level, average. We need to trim the fat and add some grit. What's your safety word? Whip you into shape, sadomasochist. Why? Why? Double dose like your Tylenol, the extra strength.
1: Keep on doing that. Yeah, keep getting y'all. Keep on getting y'all.

huge benefit. Another check you found. Remember what I told you? One more time, and you're out on your ass. You'll be hearing from the lawyer on Monday. On Wednesday, you and your old lady are packing to get the hell out of here. Have a nice day, Cosby.

telephone. Mr. Crossman, you haven't paid your bill for the past 3 months. You've ignored our filing with connection notice. Now I'm afraid we'll have to terminate.

said there's no escaping the world. Pain will come, lies are done tonight. Say give me a ride or give me a life.

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Hit me with your rhythm stick, hit me, hit me, je t'adore, ich liebe dich. Hit me, hit me, hit me, hit me with your rhythm stick.

dock of Tiger Bay, on the road to Mandalay, from Bombay to Santa Fe, over the hills.

Joseph Warren, then she said, perhaps this coat will bring you good luck and happiness. And I just couldn't

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0: Every music has a message, a positive message. Some has negative, but for me, I choose the positive. Music for uplift all the people.
1: What do you think?
0: That's happening.

I grapple with the test of time and the question of tactics. A legendary strong man. I never meant to hold the weight of the world on my back like Charles Atlas, but alas, I guess that I am. I don't have to preach, you see my life through that bit. Evaluate an MC like an MD, check my practice. Surpass myself when I'm average, I'm learning to laugh. There's a better half of dealing with whackness. I'm auspicious in the game, go and search the word. I be about straightening out my learning curve. This is my version of determining my personal worth. To stay fly with the bird's eye view, it's do or die. Colliding with the turbulence high above the earth. It's a space where I aim at first, I'm sure to take flight. Refined by the fire, whatever doesn't kill you makes you stronger, right?

Everybody needs to get their heart broken a couple of times. That way, when they get the real thing, they appreciate it. You know what I'm saying?

just for the L. See if it works as well as they say. There's no getting away from the hot pepper spray. Stick to that. So be prepared for the night when a Babylon will catch you unaware. He will call for backup, but there's nobody there. He's so afraid that it's only really you and him there. Pop, pop. You hear the sound and then it make you drop. You never know if it was a cup and make your heart stop. Pop, pop. You hear that sound again. But there are 16 holes in your foe or your friend.

0: 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You're right where this matters.
1: Hey, you! Come here!
0: Me?
1: You! Come here!
2: Turn it off!
3: Hands up! 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Hands up! Hands up!